Well, hello and welcome to another great and exciting edition of the Extreme Video Zone, the show that takes a look at the hottest Christian music videos out there today. I'm Ben, and can you believe that we are already halfway through 2017? It's also hard to believe that summer is finally here. I hope you guys had a great school year, and congratulations to all the graduates out there. We have a great countdown for you this month and lots of changes as well. Now, last month we ended with Chris Tomlin at number 3 with Home, Toby Mac at number 2 with Love Broke Through, and for the second countdown in a row, Lecrae was at number 1 with Blessings. Now, who will be in our top 3 this month? Well, the only way to find out is by starting the countdown at number 10. And we start with a brand new music video by Britt Nicole. The Nashville singer who recently dropped her self-titled album has become known for her vulnerable approach with her music. And she's known to use her music to talk about her scars in hopes of inspiring and uplifting others. Nicole says that it's hard for her to pick her favorite song off her latest album, but there is one song that she admires more than all the rest. And that song is called Be the Change, and it's our number 10 video. Check it out.

Well, 2017 has been an exciting year for our next artist. Colton Dixon released a new album earlier this year called Identity. Now, this album shows Dixon making a change in music genres from rock into a more pop. And in a recent interview with People Magazine, Dixon says that he had a blast making his latest album. He split the album into three different sections: body, mind, and spirit. Another influence on his album was his marriage from a year before. And one track from his album that was influenced from his marriage is All That Matters. And it's our number 9 video. Take a look.

Well, at number 8, we have an artist from Sony Records who is having an amazing year. In fact, just last month in Las Vegas, he was nominated for a Billboard Music Award, but lost to Hillary Scott for Thy Will. This month, he has a brand new music video, and it's making its debut on XVZ, called Old Church Choir. Something tells me that there might be a chance that we see another video from Zach Williams before this show is over. But first, let's take a look at his latest video at number 8. Here's Old Church Choir.

0: know. That's the big number one song, Chainbreaker, from Zach Williams.
1: And now we've got his brand new song. Sing along. This is Old Church Choir.

All right, from his latest album, American Prodigal, Crowder continues to stay in our top 10 with his single, Forgiven. Now, last fall, Crowder began his tour, American Prodigal, only to follow up with another tour called Winter Jam. One thing's for sure, Crowder should get a great vacation this summer for all the miles he used touring over both the fall and the winter. Crowder continues to stay in our top 10 at number 7 with Forgiven.

All right, so last month, Toby Mac's Love Broke Through was at number 2. This month, he slips down to number 6. Toby Mac has won 11 Grammy Awards and has sold more than 11 million albums in his career. Now, Toby Mac, in a recent interview, had admitted that his earlier music may have been influenced by ex-girlfriends that he was mad at, but something changed years ago when he became a solo artist. Now, the change can absolutely be seen in our next video, Love Broke Through. The song is about Toby Mac's salvation at the age of 13. Now, he has also said that the longer he's been in music, the stronger that his faith has become. At number 6, here's Toby Mac and Love Broke Through.

All right, so at number 5, we have an artist that has already made an appearance in our Extreme Video Zone countdown, and that is none other than my man, Zach Williams. Now, if you recall, we saw him at number 8 with Old Church Choir. Well, he's back at number 5 with the video that put him on the map as a Christian artist, Chainbreaker. Now, not many artists have accomplished having 2 videos in the same countdown. The last band to do it was actually 2 years ago when Switchfoot did it in a countdown in June 2015. Now, Zach is the son of a worship leader. He says that his dad leading worship had the greatest impact and influence when it came to his music. Currently, Zach is on tour with Chris Tomlin, so make sure to catch that concert when it comes to a town near you. At number 5, here's Zach Williams in Chainbreaker.

10th Avenue North's latest hit continues to speak to the hearts of listeners everywhere. The song was written during a personal time for guitarist Jeff Owens. You see, Jeff's sister-in-law was diagnosed with stage 4 cancer. She had just begun chemo treatments just as the band was writing new music for their latest album, Followers. The song, I Have This Hope, is based on Isaiah 43. Soon after the band had begun recording this new song, the family was given great news that the cancer was in remission. At number 4, here's 10th Avenue North's song, I Have This Hope.

All right, staying at number three on XVZ is Chris Tomlin and Home. He's currently on tour with Zach Williams, and Chris was also a nominee at last month's Billboard Music Awards. With the popularity of himself and his tour mate Zach Williams, the two are selling their concerts out everywhere in major markets they go to. The tour is called Worship Night in America, and it also features another very popular artist, Phil Wickham. The tour sold out in arenas in Phoenix, Portland, Seattle, and Kansas City. It also made history when the concert became the largest ticketed Christian concert at Nashville's Bridgestone Arena. Now, something that Tomlin really wanted to do on each stop of the tour was to give a local worship leader a Taylor guitar. Another amazing accomplishment on the tour was selling out at concert venues like Madison Square Garden. Now, God is doing a mighty work with the Worship Night in America tour. At number three, here's Chris Tomlin and Home.

All right, at number two, we have the video that was number one for the last two countdowns. Lecrae's Blessing slips one spot. Both the song and the video feature popular hip-hop artist Ty Dolla $ign, and in a recent article for Rolling Stone magazine, Lecrae talks about how this video and how it's about family and friends. In fact, the video features both artists' family and friends. Lecrae had been wanting to work with Ty for a long time, so he sent Ty a few of his songs that he was working on for his next LP. For whatever reason, Blessing stuck with Ty, so it was a no-brainer for Ty to want to work with Lecrae on this single. At number two, here's Lecrae and Ty Dolla $ign with Blessings.

Well, since last month's number one is this month's number two, we have a brand new number one video. But as always, we need to do a quick review of the previous 9 music videos. At number 10, we saw Brit Nicole and Be the Change. Newly married Colton Dixon was at number 9 with his hit All That Matters. All that matters is you make all things new. There's no disaster. Zach Williams made his first of 2 appearances on the countdown at number 8 with Old Church Choir. So I've got a sweet salvation and it's beautiful. I've got a heart overflowing cause I've been Forgiven by Crowder was at number 7. Forgiven, forgiven, childish freedom. Toby Mac was at number 6 with Love Broke Through. When love broke through, you found me in the darkness, wandering through. Zach Williams' second appearance came at number 5 with Chainbreaker. If you got pain, he's a pain taker. If you feel lost. At number 4, we saw 10th Avenue North and I Have This Hope. I have this hope in the depth of my soul. For the 2nd countdown in a row, Chris Tomlin continues to be at the number 3 spot with Home.

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And this band is no stranger to the number one spot. In fact, they've had a number one video in four out of the last 5 years. And 18 years ago, they were in the number one spot for over a year and a half with their hit, I Can Only Imagine. Now I'm pretty sure you all have figured out that our new number one video is by Mercy Me with their latest chart-topping hit, Even If.

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Another Extreme Video Zone countdown in the books. I'm Ben, and I hope you all have a great and safe summer 2017. 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See you then.

My soul is bound for glory. My future is secure. I've got good news. I've got great good news. We have a friend in heaven, that's for sure. Ooh, I got good news. I've got great good news. God loved the world so much, he gave his only son. Ain't that good news? Ain't that great good news? If you put your faith in him, your battle's won. Now, not so long ago, all my world seemed dark. My heart was filled with bitterness and strife. Then I met the Lord, and he saved my soul and offered me his own eternal life. Ooh, I got good news.

6'7", 320 pounds. 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Everybody say power. Come on, Barry, let's do it. 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

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All over this room. Come on, cry out to him. Cry out to him right now. Come on. All over this room. Cry out for his glory. Cry out for his presence. Come on.

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My future is secure. I've got good news. I've got great good news. We have a friend in heaven, that's for sure. Ooh, I got good news. I've got great good news. God loved the world so much, he gave his only son. Ain't that good news? Ain't that great good news? If you put your faith in him, your battle's won. Now, not so long ago, all my world seemed dark. My heart was filled with bitterness and strife. Then I met the Lord, and he saved my soul and offered me his own eternal life. Ooh, I got good news.